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Here's a gun and here's a blade. Here's a picture that I saved for too long.

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1: 1089. La musique que j'aime.
0: M105.
1: Weekend.
2: I don't know if you're looking at me or not. You probably smile like that all the time. I don't mean to bother.